0: Zlepši si náladu.
1: Zlepši si náladu. Hit Radio Nerd Music. I bring a coffee in the morning. She brings me in a piece. I take her out to fancy restaurants. She takes the sadness out of me.

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And I touched your face.

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